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0: Oh, you got to be connected. Your neighbor got to be connected.
1: Harus terhubung kalau ada persekutuan dengan dia.
0: Bilang sama tetanggamu, gini. You got to be connected. 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Suara kamu gak dengar? 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Then you can worship God.
1: Ya, saudara bisa menyembah Tuhan.
0: Then you can really say, I love you, Lord.
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0: With all my soul.
1: Dengan segenap jiwaku.
0: I love you, Lord.
1: Saya mengasihimu, Tuhan.
0: You can just say to God.
1: Saudara bisa langsung yaitu memuji Tuhan.
0: And the presence of God just comes.
1: Dan hadirat Tuhan bisa langsung turun di atas saudara.
0: Oh, you don't have to go around preach. No, you just Lord, I love you. Come, Holy Spirit.
1: Datanglah Roh Kudus.
0: Roh Kudus, kau hadir di sini, Roh Kudus.

Yes, the Lord is good. I'm challenged even right now, and I challenge you to think about the Lord's goodness right now. Close your eyes and just think about how good God is to us. I like the song that says his mercies are new every morning. He's faithful. He doesn't give us yesterday's blessings. No, he has brand new blessings for us each and every day. God has been good to me. I thank him for my wife and my children. I thank him for my church and the people that love me and care and help me. Lord, I thank you for your salvation. I thank you so much, Lord, that I'm saved tonight. Thank you, Lord. In spite of myself, Lord, you...